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2: 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I burned some bridges on the way. Feels like forever here in the moment. Just hope forever's here to stay.

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1: 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She saw my strengths, told her my weakness. We were invisible.

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1: 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Our colors will fade eventually, so if our time is running out, day after day, we'll make the mundane a masterpiece. Oh my, my, oh my, my love, I take one look at you, you're taking me out.

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1: 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I really need your love right now. I'm fading fast. Not gonna last.